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when you weren't laughing at Joey or Kramer. You are probably cranking up this one. 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

0: That's Pretty Woman and Sleepless in Seattle, to be returned by tomorrow night. 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
7: 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Yeah, it's Monday, unfortunately, but it's okay. 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

JX kicking off your morning on Nation 90s. It's 6:23. Hello, I'm Roberto. 1st of June, and of course, being a Monday, I have a Monday teaser for you. This morning's one involves Father's Day, which is happening in like a few weeks' time. I'll reveal it on the show in about 40 minutes, but if you want to have a little sneak peek at it now, then just jump onto our Facebook page, search for Nation 90s, and let me know what you think the answer is. I've got KWS on the way soon right now. Cause, what can I do?

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Do you have anything like a pick-me-up song? You know, when things are going wrong, you've had a rough day, you need something to pick you up. This is mine, one of mine. I have many. Chumbawamba's Tub Thumping. I can turn it on any time, sing along with it. Just gets me feeling good again. Love it. I'm Roberto. It's 6:40 for your Monday. Thanks for having us on today. Really hope you're well. I've got the best variety of 90s hits to get you going. Westlife plays soon. Right now, Shabba Ranks on Nation 90s.

0: There is Westlife on Nation 90s. It's 6:47 for your Monday, 1st of June, the start of summer. Meteorologically speaking, yeah, for the weather season, summer starts today. Astronomically speaking, it doesn't start till June 21st. What's the weather got in store for us today as summer begins? Rain. They reckon from today we've got a 500-mile weather front coming in with non-stop rain for about the next 2 weeks, according to my weather app. Yay! Happy summer. Mark Morrison's on the way in a bit, and some Faith Hill.
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0: This is Nation 90's Breakfast at the start of the week. Yeah, happy Monday. Hope you're doing well and had a great weekend. I'm Roberto, playing your Faith Hill. And this kiss, 6:55 right now. The Spice Girls are going to bring some extra energy to your Monday real soon with a bit of a carnival song first, though. Make me a
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13: 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How you doing for your Monday? Raring to go or thinking, a bit more time in bed would be nice? We've got to get up and start this day, haven't we? And I've got the best variety of 90s hits to get you going. London Beat real soon, right now at 7. 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

0: Cardigans, my favourite game on Nation 90s, 7:14 for your Monday, 1st of June. Pinch and a punch, no return. Thanks very much. Welcome back, by the way, if you have just rejoined us after a half-term break. Yeah, kids heading back today. Hope you had a good break. If you've been looking after kids, you could probably do with another holiday rather than going back to work, couldn't you? I got the tunes to get you going. ATB on the way real soon, and the Monday teaser coming up to help get that brain back in gear after the weekend.
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0: There is Ultranate, free on Nation 90's Breakfast. It's 7:21, 1st of June. Hello, I'm Roberto with a Monday teaser to help get that grey matter back in gear after maybe switching it off for the weekend. All you've got to do is have a guess at the answer. It's Father's Day soon. Yeah, we're in June already. What is the number one gift dads say they'd like this Father's Day? That is your Monday teaser. Let me have your guesses through our Facebook page. Just search for Nation 90s. It's Father's Day soon. What is the number one gift dads say they'd like this year? You two on the way in a bit. First up, Salt-N-Pepa on Nation 90s.
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0: There is Alanis Morissette, Ironic, on Nation 90's Breakfast. 7:42 for your Monday. There is news out this morning that completely blew my mind. Maybe because I'm simple, I don't know. Might blow your mind as well, actually. As you're getting ready for your day, how will you clean your teeth? Millions of us have been doing it wrong, apparently. Most of us rinse our mouth out with water or mouthwash right after cleaning. But that's bad. Rinsing washes away the concentrated fluoride that's needed to help protect your teeth. You're basically rinsing away all the good stuff, aren't you? You should spit out any excess and wait at least 30 minutes before rinsing or doing mouthwash. Every day's a school day here on Nation 90s, isn't it? Blur plays for you real soon, and some Britney.
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15: Morning and a happy Monday. Welcome to the start of your brand new, cooler and unfortunately wetter week. More about the weather later. Right now, let's get into your day with the Tampa on the way after Third Eye Blind.

0: we're firing up our six-disc auto-changer. Yeah, I know.
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0: Maybe like me this morning on the way to work, you were sitting there thinking, how exactly is it the 1st of June? Where have the last 6 months gone? We're basically halfway through the year, aren't we? There is Strike, You Sure Do, on Nation 90's Breakfast. It is 8:14 for your Monday, the 1st of June, obviously. Hello. I'm Roberto with a Monday teaser to help get your brain going after maybe switching it off the weekend. It goes like this. It's Father's Day soon. Yeah, a few weeks' time. What is the number one gift dads say they'd like this year? Lisa Hedgecroft in Nottingham's been involved. Is it new tools that he won't use? No. Rob from Nottingham, just a bacon sarnie in bed. Tara Lewis from Coventry, peace and quiet. All wrong guesses. You have a guess at this. It's Father's Day soon. What is the number one gift dads say they'd like this year? Let me have you guess through our Facebook page. Search for Nation 90s. I'll get Crystal Waters on soon and Fats and Small.
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There is Fat and Small with Turnaround on Nation 90s, 8:22 for your Monday morning. If you want to truly embrace your day, you need to pour yourself a glass of the white stuff. Say something lovely to someone who probably won't know what's hit them, and have a little think about that New Year's resolution you quietly abandoned somewhere around the 2nd of January. Because, of course, today, the 1st of June, is World Milk Day. Why wouldn't it be? It's National Say Something Nice Day. If you've got nothing nice to say, say nothing at all. That's what my mum used to say. And it's New Year's Resolution Recommitment Day. Yes, happy Monday. Lenny Kravitz on the way in a bit right now. Texas on Nation 90s.

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Gary Barlow on Nation 90s, 8:38. Last chance to get involved in the Monday teaser. It's Father's Day soon. What is the number one gift dads say they'd like this year? Let me have your guess through our Facebook page. Search for Nation 90s. Some interesting answers coming in right now. I'll reveal the real answer just before 9 right now, Republica. Ready to go? It's Nation 90s.

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This is Nation 90's Breakfast, Monday morning. Hello, it is Roberto here. Thanks for having us on today. There is Orchestral Manoeuvres in the Dark, Sailing on the Seven Seas, 8:54. Let's wrap up the Monday teaser. It's Father's Day soon. What is the number one gift dads say they like this year? Mike Davenport in Leeds. To be left alone for 24 hours. Big Dave, always listening, loving the songs in Manchester. Is it a lie-in without interruptions? No, it's not. Paul from Southampton. Anything but socks. All the men getting involved in this. This is not a wish list for you to put your requests in for. The actual answer. It's Father's Day soon. What is the number one gift dads say they'd like this year? A phone call from the kids. Ah, now you know. Thank you for getting involved. We'll do it all again next Monday. I've got the lightning seeds for you here. Marvellous Nation.

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0: Wilson Phillips, Hold On, helping us get into the 90s top 10s here on Nation 90s for your Monday morning. Welcome along if you've just joined us, maybe settling in for your day in work. I've got hours worth of the biggest songs right now, all of them top 10, obviously. And I'd love to know what we're soundtracking for you, as ever. Come and say hi through our Facebook page. Just search for Nation 90s. One of the most uplifting feel-good songs REM ever did next. And the Crash Test Dummies that has the same letter in the title 12 times. Any ideas what it is?
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Good morning to Craig Morrison, working for DPD. Got the tunes playing in the depot, just sent all the boys out. Beth and Owen in Barnsley, hello. All About Nation in their coffee shop right now. Thank you for having us on. I'll have a latte, please. There is the Crash Test Dummies on Nation 90s. UB40 plays for you a little bit on the 90s top 10s right now. Christina Aguilera's Genie in a Bottle on Nation 90s.

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Inner Circle on Nation 90s, just about taking care of the 90s top 10s. Hi to Owen Turner. Got his feet up for a Monday morning. Sounds all right, doesn't it? He's just done an airport run, waiting for the next job to come in. He's a taxi driver, obviously. Thank you for having us on, mate, and for your message through our Facebook page. Whatever you're doing with your Monday, have a brilliant one. Stick with us for the best variety of 90s hits. I'll see you back here tomorrow from 6, and I'll leave you with Janet Jackson on Nation 90s.

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0: 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Shakedemus and Pliers and Desiree plays very soon. 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

Desiree, life sounds great. 10:21, good morning. Welcome to Nation 90s. Best variety of 90s hits. Michael Bolton, Time, Love and Tenderness Soon. His Salt and Pepper. Remember this record? What a man, what a man. 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

This was a great summer, wasn't it? 97 for Savage Garden, To the Moon and Back. 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
11: 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This is Tony Dibben playing Alice DJ, Better Off Alone, and right now Jamiroquai's Cosmic Girl, the best variety of 90s hits. 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

0: There was a time where every wedding you went to, that was the first dance. Shania Twain, beautiful record, you're still the one. Todd Terry and Kim Sims are next. Make me a
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0: 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Good luck. 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

0: I'm all together now. So we're only days away, aren't we, till kickoff of the World Cup 2026. It's going to be sensational, this one. I was watching on TikTok yesterday, Harry Kane was packing his suitcase and showing everyone what he was taking to the World Cup. I'm like, leave room in there for the trophy.
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Collective. That was their massive song, The Key, The Secret. Montel Jordan's along soon. This is how we do it. This is how we do it at Nation 90s. The best variety of 90s hits. That's how it's done. Here's Blondie, Maria.

0: Jordan. This is How We Do It at Nation 90s. Dodgy Good Enough coming soon. And Snap Rhythm is a Dancer with Nation 90s.
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The Lars, There She Goes, Play Soon. 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Here's Baby D, Nation 90s. 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

0: There's Gabrielle Dream, Sounds Great Nation 90s. They're all winners here, you know. Brand new heavies, Human League and Fatboy Slim ready to play. 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

The brand new heavies, Midnight at the Oasis here at Nation 90s. They're all winners. Heavy D and the boys, Now That We Found Love Soon. Here comes the Human League from 1995, Tell Me When. 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
2: 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Sometimes in life, you just know what you're getting. 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
6: 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D-Light, Daft Punk coming soon. Now, here comes Steps. This is great, Heartbeat. I got to see the Steps musical earlier this year. It's very good. If it stops off on its tour near where you live, go grab a ticket. This is Heartbeat, Nation 90s.

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98 for Jennifer Page. Crush, that's a one-hit wonder here in the UK. Let's get on Coolio and LV, Gangster's Paradise. And Basement Jacks are about to embark on a whole load of gigs all across the UK. Big outdoor shows this summer for these boys. 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

0: Cardigans are burning down the house. We're Nation 90s with the best variety of 90s hits. Gina G, Ooh Ah, Just a Little Bit's picked out to play, along with Depeche Mode. Enjoy the silence next. 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

Gina G, you are just a little bit. This is Tony Dibbon at Nation 90s. Have an amazing Monday afternoon. Hopefully that sunshine sticks around where you're tuned in right now. And stand by because Dr. Fox has 90s drive time next.

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8: So welcome to Monday afternoon. It is just after 2 o'clock, time for a late lunch and an early drive. Fox! Got some good stuff for you today. Non-stop 90s and 4 hours of fun between now and 6. So this hour alone, Ace of Base coming up, Artful Dodger, M&8. We're going to play Westlife, Gala, Take That, but we'll start with an absolute corker.

rewind. When the crowd say bow, selector. 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

0: hope you had a nice weekend and you are ready and raring to go for another 5-day working week, sadly. Foxy here. We are Nation 90s with Opus 3 and Artful Dodger. Bit of Craig David, Ace of Base and Karen Ramirez start off another great afternoon. U2 and Peter Andre on the way very shortly. If you have suggestions, forgotten 90s classics, things you haven't heard for a long time, just all-time favourites, let me know. 07740938500 on WhatsApp, please.
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0: Yeah, I've got a little something for you. I got a little something for you. There you go. M&A, Monday afternoon. Foxy here. We are Nation 90s. Share and Take That, who kicked off their latest circus tour on Friday night. And I have to say, the images that are coming back on social media looks absolutely fantastic.
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Been a lot of stuff on social media over the weekend. Take That obviously launched in Southampton, didn't they, last week, their new circus tour. And an ex-pop idol girl, Zoe Burkitt, has ended up doing the Lulu part on Relight My Fire. And she posted something where she was blown away by the reaction. She hadn't done a crowd like that, I don't think, for a long time. She looked brilliant singing it. Sounded amazing doing it as well. And that, now, even though there are only three of them now, are just fabulous. Great songs. Great stage, great everything, really. A friend of mine went down and said it was just an absolutely brilliant show. So if you have got tickets to go see Take That on tour, looks like you're in for an absolute treat. Right, we are Nation 90s across the UK with the greatest 90s anthems.

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1: So we ended Mega May on a bit of a high, giving away £750,000 to Pete and his partner, Sian. They're going to be buying their dream home, which is just a beautiful end. We start June with another £750,000 for you to win on Friday. 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

0: Hey, we are Nation 90s, Monday afternoon. Foxy here with a late lunch and an early drive. Chaka Khan's original, If I'm Every Woman, I thought was unbeatable. And then along comes Whitney and does this amazing cover version. Okay, we are Nation 90s. Really nice to have you listening. Hope your Monday's going all right.
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0: Yeah, always the best mix of 90s classics. You are in the right place. I'm Neil Fox here every afternoon between 2 and 6. Bit of a late lunch, bit of an early drive. Always with an amazing playlist for you. Right, Will Smith coming up. Macy Gray on the way. Backstreet Boys. Corona. The Verve. Crowded House. Now, there's a list of great 90s songs. We start the hour, though, with Tintin out.

Some non-stop 90s with CJ Lewis and Macy Gray and Will Smith and Tintin Out. The old vocals of Shelley Nelson. Foxy here on Drive Time. We are Nation 90s. Living Joy and last week's birthday girl Kylie coming up in just a moment. We need to talk about Britain's Got Talent. We need to talk about Soccer Aid. Arsenal actually parading the Premiership trophy for first time they've held that for 22 years since the Invincibles. Yeah, it was a busy old weekend. I hope yours was good too.

Better the devil you know, Kylie. She was 58 last week. Jason Donovan's birthday today, also 58. Other birthdays, Tom Holland is 30. Alanis Morissette, 52 today. Morgan Freeman, gosh, I have to say The Shawshank Redemption, probably. Yeah, no, without doubt, the favourite film that he's acted in for me. Actually, one of my favourite films of all time. I think the ending of that, with his narration over the end, when he's going across the border and he goes to meet his friend on that beach. Oh, I think it's just the best ending of any film ever. Anyway, he is 89 today. Here's an interesting one, by the way. Monday, 1st of June, this day 1946. So we're going back 80 years today. A combined sound and vision licence, which became the TV licence, was issued by the BBC for the first time. Yeah, 80 years ago today. It cost £2. Great philosopher.

0: That's Pretty Woman and Sleepless in Seattle, to be returned by tomorrow night. Oh, and please remember to rewind the tapes.
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0: Just looking through some of the birthdays coming in at the moment on WhatsApp, 0774093850. Hello to Terry. Terry in Gillingham in Kent. How are you, Terry? It's your birthday today, apparently, and you're 45. Well, you knew that already, but I'm just sort of mentioning it for everyone else's benefit. 45, the next big one, of course. Oh, it's the big 50 for you, Terry, isn't it? Apparently, you're very happy about that. Are you really? Anyway, happy birthday. Hope you're having a very nice Monday afternoon. I'm Neil Fox on Nation 90s with the Backstreet Boys playing in just a moment.
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0: A little bit of Monday afternoon feel-good drive time. We are Nation 90's Rhythm of the Night, Corona. What an absolute corker. Last Friday, Pete and Sean in Wiltshire ended up being our last Mega May big winners. £750,000. Huge, crazy money. And that's what we're giving away this Friday. Make me a
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Rockin' Nation 90s, Monday afternoon across the UK. I hope you're having a nice afternoon. There's the brilliant Sonnet by The Verve. The suggestion of Rona from North London. I haven't heard this song for a long time. Loved The Verve, went to see them a few times. Obviously went to see Oasis, and there they were as the support, or Richard Ashcroft was. And just, yeah, I love the sound, love everything about them. Don't hear enough of it on the radio. No problem, Rona. I hear you. I hope you're having a good day listening to Nation 90s.

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0: 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We're Nation 90s. Foxy here, Drive Time, Monday afternoon. Soup Dragons, Sheryl Crow, Roxette and Five, with Dawn Penn and Fats and Small and Mariah Carey on the way very shortly. Let's talk Britain's Got Talent, and let's talk Soccerade as well shortly. 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
4: We're talking to the people about the musical thing.

Monday afternoon across the UK, we're Nation 90s, Fats and Small and Turn Around. Don't know if you watched any of Britain's Got Talent, the final on Saturday night. I have to say I didn't. I've been watching the Champions League final and then having a few beers afterwards with my son. But you couldn't fail to hear, because on social media it's everywhere, that Jeremy Clarkson's Hawkstone Farmers Choir ended up being voted the winners. And from everything I've seen, they were absolutely fantastic. Of course, the whole story behind it, I guess they were put together initially to make an advert for his beer, right? And then it grew from that into this amazing community. All farmers or ex-farmers or part of that community. I mean, you read the stats of you know, how tough it is. I don't know if you ever watched Clarkson's Farm, which I think is one of the most brilliant series on TV. Apparently, that series has done more for British farming and awareness about farming and how hard it is farming in today's day and age than anything else ever. So, yeah, brilliant. And then they come along and they end up winning it as well, which is good. What they do now, I do not know. But I'll tell you what, it was a great win on Saturday night. I think the new series of Clarkson's Farm, if it's not out already, it must be coming out very shortly, and I cannot wait.

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0: 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We're Nation 90s across the UK. It's Monday afternoon, Late Lunch Early Drive. 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We go non-stop until 10 o'clock. 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

Yeah, 3 a.m. Eternal. Foxy here. We are Nation 90s, Monday afternoon. I don't know if you watched any of Soccer Aid over the weekend. It was the England 11 versus the World 11. Right, England 11 won this time round. A couple of brilliant goals from Jermaine Defoe. All raises an awful lot of money for UNICEF. Right, this year alone, 16.5 million quid was raised over the weekend for UNICEF, which is crazy. Started, of course, by Robbie Williams and his mate Jonathan Wilkes back in 2006. They used to do it every 2 years since 2018. It's been an annual event. It raises a fortune. It's great fun. I've been along to a few over the years, I have to say. Always a really great atmosphere. Anyway, the England 11 victorious this time.

0: Hey, Monday afternoon across the UK, Mark's got in contact from Walsall saying, is there any chance of playing any Britney song this afternoon for my girlfriend, Sian? If you could, just please say hello and say I love her a lot and I can't wait to see her on Thursday night for a very big night out. Sounds intriguing. Make me a winner! With Nation Player. Yeah, Pete and Sian from Wiltshire were our last big winners in Mega May. I wonder whether you're going to be our first big winners in June. £750,000. 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Fingers crossed. 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

The 90s. The 90s sounded like this. And this. And this. The best variety of 90s hits on Nation 90s.

0: Oh, the great sweep of 90s classics from the Bare Naked Ladies and Green Day and Basket Case and Janet Jackson and Whoops Now. Is there something we've forgotten? A forgotten classic that you love? 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

We're Nation 90s, Monday afternoon across the UK with Alison Limerick, Chesney Hawkes, and People, Warren G, and the very cool Regulate. 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

0: Virtual Insanity, Jamiroquai. I still look at that video and think, I think I know how they did it, but I don't 100% know. 99% of the way there, but 100% don't know. Very clever still, all these years on. Anyway, good afternoon. Neil Fox here. We are Nation 90s. We're going non-stop pretty much from 6 until 10. Mark Franklin here at 10 o'clock with his chilled 90s playlist. Coming up very shortly, The Tampra, and I'm going to play a great track from Alanis Morissette. It's her birthday today. If you're going to play an Alanis Morissette song, which one would it be?
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Monday afternoon across the UK. We are Nation 90s. If you want to get in contact, got some suggestions for forgotten 90s classics, 07740938500. There's Sophie B. Hawkins right beside you. Tamper and Feel It before it. We mentioned some big birthdays today. Tom Holland is 30 today. Jason Donovan, 58. Of course, Kylie was 58 last week. Morgan Freeman, 89 today. Global Day of Parents today. National Game Show Day. Say Something Nice Day. Well, say something nice every day. It's World Milk Day as well, if you want to grab yourself a glass. It's also Alanis Morissette's 52nd birthday today. I mean, the day was 13th of June 1995, the day that that Jagged Little Pill album was released and totally changed her life. And everyone else who heard it, I mean, what an unbelievable album, right? And from it you learn. Happy birthday, Alanis Morissette, from all the team at 90s.

0: Had a Monday afternoon feel good. All right, Gypsy Woman, Crystal Waters, Neil Fox here. We are Nation 90s with a corker from Take That and Oasis on the way short. 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
0: 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Got to be over 18. All the rules for our network comp are on the website. They're closing at 5 on Friday, after which Gemma Atkinson is just going to pick out one number and call that number, and they will win £750,000. So get your number in the draw. Text play to 65115 and then keep everything close. 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

0: And we're Nation 90s. Foxy here on air every day between 2 and 6. Late lunch and an early drive and another great sweep of 90s songs to end. Take That, who started their circus tour on Friday. It looks amazing. Zoe Burkett doing the Lulu bits on Relight My Fire looks fab. Oasis rolling with it, and then Lonnie Gordon happening all over again. Thank you very much indeed for listening. You have a nice Monday night. Back on air 2 o'clock tomorrow. Fox.
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7: 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Nation 90 is the best Friday of 96. Thank you, Foxy. He's back with you on Drive tomorrow afternoon from 2. So between now and 10, Sugar Ray coming up, Curtis Tigers, and from the 1995 album, which was superb, called Relish, Joan Osborne scored Grammy nomination after nomination with this, One of Us, Nation 90s.

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Monday evening, Major 90s, the best variety of 90s hits. Lisa Stansfield, after a weekend where it's got a bit cooler this week, that's for sure. The Jeremy Clarkson Farmers Choir won Britain's Got Talent, and Arsenal lost out in the penalty shootout on Saturday evening to PSG. I swear.

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0: Bizarre Inc. Loving this. I'm going to get you. Nation 90 is the best variety of 96. This is Trev Monday evening. Talking of I'm going to get you. Make me a
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0: You might be saying that right now to the cash. £750,000. But are you ready for the next life-changing amount of money? 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Just like Pete, who won last Friday evening here on Make Me a Winner. 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Good luck.

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1: Some people say I look like

Soul Asylum, Runaway Train on Nation 90s, the best variety of 90s hits on this Monday evening. On the way for you next then, led by T-Boz, the lead singer, of course, of TLC. She's sung this song, written by a guy called Dallas Austin, who also produced the trio's group number one hit of Creep as well. This was written off the back of T-Boz showing him a poem about being unpretty. And he wrote that with her. And what you get is some brilliant lyrics in this song too. Here's TLC Unpretty on Nation 90s.

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I walk into the teller, I give her the letter. 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

Mark Cohen, Walking in Memphis on Nation 90s. The best variety of 90s hits on this Monday evening. 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The perfect music. 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

0: 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Absolutely superb. 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ATB and Lightning Seeds, that plays next for you.
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Lots of festivals for the Lightning Seas this summer. That's Change on Nation 90s, the best variety of 96. And I wonder if they'll play that song that we all know and love from the Lightning Seas, of course, for summer football months. Right, on the way now then, the song that was released two or three times in America and failed to chart until it scored big over here, and then the Americans copied us. It is Drop Dead Gorgeous, It's Republica on Nation 90s.

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Takes me back to a party that I went to in the 90s, and someone had this on 12-inch as the only copy of vinyl they had on them, and we played it about 50 times back to back. Colour Me Bad, I Want to Sex You Up on Nation 90s, the best variety of 90s hits. Roberto has breakfast for you in the morning when you wake up, of course, and Foxy drives you home from 2 tomorrow. And we got three blokes that can't dance, and they sung about it in the 90s. 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

0: The soulful voice from Cambridge, Dina Carroll, Ain't No Man, on Nation 90s, the best variety of 96. No wonder this next guy changed his name. He was Robert Matthew Van Winkle. And he changed it to what? Find out next.
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In 1996, Sheryl Crow gave her song Every Day is a Winding Road to a film called Phenomenon with John Travolta. It was a mild hit, but the song was seen as a really good tune and not released as a single until a year later when Neil Finn provided the backing vocals from Crowded House and they had a huge hit on their hands. Sheryl Crow at Nation 90s.

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Well, he's had a great 24 hours. 20 years of Soccer Aid on telly last night. And Nation 90's plays, Robbie, Let Me Entertain You. He sung Feel last night at the West Ham Stadium, the London Stadium, and they raised £16 million for Soccer Aid last night. What a great achievement. Sometimes

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0: 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Do Wop That Thing. What a tune. 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

It's you two. Hold me, thrill me, kiss me, kill me. Do what you want to me. On Nation 90s, the best variety of 90s hits on this Monday evening. In 1990, a woman called Mariah Carey burst onto the scene, just barely 17 years old. Met a songwriting duo that put this together for her, that won her a Grammy for Best Vocal Performance. And the rest is history for Mariah Carey and Vision of Love on Nation 90s.

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Jordan Knight and Give It To You on Nation 90s, the best variety of 96. Thank you so much for your ears this evening. Really appreciate it. Roberta has breakfast for you in the morning when you wake up, of course, from 6. And Foxy drives you home from 2 tomorrow afternoon. Mark Franklin is going to chill you out with Nation 90s Chilled in the next 10 minutes. But first up, it's the Mock Turtles at Nation 90s.

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2: 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Nation.

The Backstreet Boys and Roxette getting us underway on tonight's Chilled 90s here at Nation 90s. Good evening, I'm Mark Franklin. Hope you had a really good Monday. Hope your weekend was fine as well. Up next, Tori Amos, Silent All These Years.

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Roy Orbison with K.D. Lang and Crying on Chilled 90s. Good evening, you're listening to Nation 90s. My name's Mark Franklin, and this is how late night sound round here, Sunday through Thursday. I showcase the softer side of a great decade for music. Up next, ahead of Paul Young, here's Britney and Born to Make You Happy.

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1: 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Just make sure nobody is watching. 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

This was the second single lifted from the But Seriously album by Phil Collins. Great song as well, featuring Eric Clapton on guitar for I Wish It Would Rain Down. Just heard that play on Nation 90s, as we do chilled 90s to round off your Monday. My name's Mark Franklin. Thank you so much for joining me tonight. Really hope you're enjoying this late night soundtrack that continues with Bomb the Bass and Winter in July.

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That's a great moment from the catalogue of Seal, Prayer for the Dying, on Chilled 90s. You are listening to Nation 90s. Evening, we are into our second hour for this Monday evening. Made you Tony Braxton a little while back as well with Unbreak My Heart. Got Wet Wet Wet soon. Now though, George Michael, the excellent Praying for Time.

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0: beautiful song from Annie Lennox. That is Why. It's Nation 90s. Welcome. I'm Mark Franklin, and you are listening to Chilled 90s. Really hope you're enjoying this soundtrack tonight. Lovely and laid back and relaxing. We continue with Deacon Blue, and this is I'll Never Fall in Love Again.
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Love this tune. Alanis Morissette with Thank You on Chilled 90s from Nation 90s. Thank you so much for listening tonight. Really hope you've enjoyed it. My name's Mark Franklin. I will be back with you tomorrow night from 10 to round off your Tuesday. Hope you can come back and enjoy two more hours of fantastically chilled 90s songs. Final one this evening, it's Bruce Springsteen, and this is Secret.

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